across the land. The midnight hour is close at hand. Creatures crawl in search of blood to terrorize your neighborhood. And whosoever shall be found without the soul for

say I can't fix it, cause I can do it in the mix. And if your man gets in trouble, just to move out on the double, and you don't let it trouble your brain, cause the way it moves trouble down the drain, drain, drain. Say the way it moves trouble down the drain, cause the way it moves trouble down the drain.